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You'll only want your money back.

the moon is the only light we'll see. No, I won't be afraid. No, I won't be afraid. Just as long as you stand.

Let's take a look then. Strange, wonderful grass green. Can I land my